Ian Wilson, italem long parlement folem question we been raise long one member long parlement long a santo rural se information ya biosecurity team ibin folem map bo fine mouth se eminotru news long a reach and cook island minimum wage by hemiguanta long $10.50 long 1 hour start long number 1 chula yaya increase ya imi make him full up debate or talk talk mo all workman holy say 50% increase emi no naf nothing compare with them inflation mo all business so give him warning say price plong all something by only go on top mo some workman by only lose some work. Prime Minister Blunko Kailan Mark Brown he announced a minimum wage increase from $10 e go on top long $10.50 per hour time emi table 2026 to 2027 national budget Blunko Kailan long parliament. Malong sport, golden boot, or top scorer blong first ever, UFC Pro League, Alexandre, let me dedicate them achievement blong hem blong all piknini blong Vanuatu. Top scorer blong Vanuatu ya, hemika semba country yesterday with them team blong hem, Vanuatu United FC Fulham UFC Pro League we hand long a Sunday long Auckland, New Zealand, we ilukim Vanuatu professional club ya, hemi finish long top 5. Mo with them sports, hemi putu men long Paradise 98 FM News.

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All right, welcome back inside Lumid Morning Vibes right here, Lo Paradise 98 FM. So, see, just joining me live to 11 a.m. News Bulletin. One of the stories where Mr. Mega rounds recently, and me false information, where he claims the Peters will release him, a biosecurity team, and me been release him, and me stop, and me release him, let me help reduce him spread the rhinoceros, Peter, I mean, stop kakai kava mo the taro leaves. Well, authorities only dalem only confirms information, I mean, not true. And this reminds us, I mean, reminding me about the importance of spreading information with any accurate, any verified information, any true information. Before you spread them out, make sure any straight information, especially the social medias where rumors only spread very, very quickly. Like before you share one post or message or something, always check them label reliable sources, because misinformation and misave create them unnecessary fear, confusion, look at the communities with them unnecessary trauma as well. So stay informed, stay responsible, and keep it locked right here, Lo Paradise 98 FM. You enjoy this next number coming right up. Okay.

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2: 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Fight lo home more strong need lo look park lo law lo mask. Follow discussion with some strong panelists like Honorable Andrew Napwat, Minister of Internal Affairs, Anne Pakoa, CEO of Human Rights Coalition, Miriam Pule, Councilor Manager of Vanuatu Human Center, and Moderator Cheryl George, Long TV. By him, it takes place in Botfila Market House. Public is welcome to come listen and ask him questions.
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All right, that is one throwback from Shakira, Waka Waka, right here on Paradise 98 FM, and Novo Gotham's FBC Walker Barrett by Mia Benlo, number 5 blow tune. So Magam Kalen W, Kata Yo Groom, Motegre Dem Float Blue, Warem Team Color Blue proudly, and come celebrate football FIFA together. It's going to be colorful, energetic, and full of vibes. So make sure you come down with them every energy blue. Number 5 blow tune, no miss them, look him you to enjoy my Vantumel with Tammy and Kerr coming right up.

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0: This is more than rugby league. This is the state of origin. The New South Wales Blues and Queensland Maroons go head to head, the biggest rivalry in Australian sports, and Vanuatu fans can catch every match live on television of Vanuatu. Game 1 on the 27th of May, Game 2 on the 17th of June, Game 3 on the 8th of July. Don't miss a second of the intensity, passion, and the pride of the state of origin. The 2026 National Rugby League's Men's State of Origin series, live on television of Vanuatu.
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All right, nice little number there by one of our very own favorite local artists, Emi Vanum, with some song title Island Mate. One quick healthy lifestyle reminder of you and me no more for today. Think about the LWU, Emi World Blue. So, Emi symbol. Every simple something we you make we be me concerning body blue, health blue, like drinking enough water, or you must sleep plenty, getting enough sleep, or you must move a daily, blow make him you run him sweat and keep him body blue and me stop fetal time and maybe make one big flat difference low health blue. So whatever you do today, suppose you stop sit down all time full morning as in I lo for a little PC blue typing away on your keyboard, stand up, you tiny small, or you go stretch, drink some water, make it one small something by reminding you say LWME really important as well. Well, into stop on the topic of living a healthy lifestyle, let's head back into what we do best. You me listen to nice little number here by Justin Bieber.

0: All right, Jimmy, got less than 20 minutes to go before to start following with the 12 p.m. news. Pulled in with MVPTC news team. But the thing about it, Parliament sitting, Mr. On and Parliament Mia adjourned for today by Mr. Bagan Lord Thursday. Suppose you interest play what's Bagan? You listening to Radio Fanatu Blow Follem, or you can watch Low Television Blow Fanatu. But for now, he's back into what we do best. You enjoy this next number coming right up, Emmy Rock City with some song makeup.
1: It's the international lovers rock. 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
1: VBDC News, mi kidenge mi ritim. 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Every submission lo Luganville water project it must happen lo 15 June blo selectem contractor blo design mo built. Minister blo water resource Mako mai italem lo parliament folem question long MP blo Luganville matai seremaya. Information where people have been look lo social media se bitel we by your security been release Mr. Kake cover mo tarolif emino true. Folem ol confusion we been come there. Minister blo agriculture Ian Wilson italem lo parliament folem question we been raise lo one member blo parliament blo Sandro Rural. Se information ya by your security team e been follow up more find out se I mean not true
2: to run santo question e been come up and mi velai putum one team blo gatai ko work lem blo find out but result we come out se no gat any confirmation se bitle he mi kakai leaf blo kava o leaf blo taro ol sem boli report em lo social media but yes e mi true he mi affectem eggplant from emi lel pet same family with empico
3: lo 15
1: when is outset lo country Parliament blo Fiji pass and finish education bill blo 2025. New lawyer by making people change law system blo education blo Fiji. Government italem se lawyer by making all government school iwo kudmo left them upstanded education mo open a more Chinese long old man blo custom survey law every level blo school. Pe one people a question it come up blo parliament from lawyer in a clear good law meaning blo private school. Some MP Italian education bill cut one people like couple law where Mr. Make me at plus our government approve give him support or put him class law get a private school. No matter you can plan the discussion no side of private school, Parliament go ahead to pass and bill a BN law one stronger debate, law side law regulation pro all get a private school. New lawyer by taking place pro Education Act, law 1966. Molong Sports Golden Boot or Top Scorer Blo Festival OFC Pro League, Alexander Lemidi Tiketem, Achievement Blo Ngem Lo Ol Pignini Blo Vanuatu. 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
4: Golden Boot Yami Tiketem, Lo Every Pignini Blo Vanuatu, Wei Lista Watch and Play, Play, Wei Ligat Hope Lo Oli Sae Mega Mesum Lo Ante, I think Yami Golu Yble Vran. Thank you.
1: Molong said blo international sports countdown blo FIFA World Cup 2026 start finish bivo official opening by happen lo 12 June lo USA Mexico mo Canada with them date pro today 26 May ishem no mo now 16 days east up bivo FIFA World Cup igolo action Mexico national men's football team now by facing South Africa lo opening blo 2026 FIFA World Cup. World Cup long year, by more interesting from my first time, FIFA e expanded 48 country, blo compete compare lo pass event, where he cut no more 32 country. World Cup long year, by cut 104 matches everyone, where he played lo 16 city across Trivula Osh Nation. Lo Bivula City La America, Holy Insula Finis, all Bivula clock, blo informing public, lo countdown, blo FIFA World Cup. Argentina, a Mr. Paul Sam defeating champion, blo FIFA World Cup. Mo News Blo Sports Channel, I'm Victor M. Blo VBDC News.

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All right, welcome back after the 12 p.m. news bulletin right here, Low Paradise 98 FM. Now you may have some positive community development news. Following the communities for Northeast for Eva, they will celebrate because finally you'll get access to electric city after a very long time. MM1 people are still blocked, the families there, all students, businesses and future development whereby ME Stablo. All community law side so access blue electricity and help improve more the education, communications, safety, more everyday living blue everybody. So people like congratulations and everyone involved in making that happen. And now one quick shout out to Gamlo Yuvla Tribla squad all the way out there, Loton to the airbase 186 right outside lo country emelo numero. So they say ogodali missim afanwa to cover very much. So this next track coming up, emi go out specially to you guys, emi from one empire plug brothers. Me hope you will start listening right now and you guys enjoy this number coming out from Paradise 98 FM.

0: 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Suppose you miss stop him strep A gem, you may protect him all heart long on picking in. You miss stop him rheumatic heart disease. Look out him could help long you today.
1: Message is the Ministry of Health of them support long Pacific RHD program.

All right, let me guess with him. Cocoa tea, 2 minutes. I'm stopping me find one time. Low 12:30 after the third hour, and time I'm really area. Also, you missed up a countdown to the FIFA World Cup as well. I'm just around the corner. Remember, say FPTC is the only broadcaster with them exclusive rights. Play me put them out with the World Cup matches right here. You Cocoa One TV Blue, you and tune in. Watching my live matches, low television, blue fun, watu. So, you know, survey it. Well, we are telling you. So, be ready because woke up and just around the corner. Tune in, me just like I said, around the corner. So, make him way please you for that. Me save safe man only support. And you see, you know, the tracks was the run around with them colorful flags. But that thing part say you may support with them spirit block the sportsman as always. Anyways, you enjoyed this number coming right up. And me, you want mash up blue, sets mash up.

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3: Alright, you've been having a nice love voice, bro. Jeffrey Dudem City, Nifan artist. Then time check premium me. 12:37, we pass him half blow third hour, and one quick afternoon reminder, lo you will you stop listening right now. Make sure blue you stay hydrated throughout the day and try not to keep him over the meals blue me one color no make him plate blue me colorful with them plenty of local foods. Yes, you support the local or local mamas blue me out there and keep him you and you LT as well. So it's a win-win situation. And one more shout out is Takam Logo the boys only currently stuck in traffic right now. No worries, we've got the playlist blue keeping you entertained to wherever you stop at soon. This next song coming up, me Vole Gamai, as requested, make a volume blue me contact because that tune and me no one to miss.

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This one for you. 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

All right, Jimmy, nice love for his Floriana with Don't Stop the Music. Give me the time to be exactly 1 o'clock low studio. And this afternoon, we take one quick climate update from VMGT. As of yesterday, it had been officially raised in ENSO status from neutral to an El Nino watch. MME simply minimums a fanatu by me start blue experience in small hot more dry conditions in the coming months. Lol manis will spagame by blessy kumotra and it's getting by me hot more and low night by me cold more. So I mean put them blue yumi me start blue prepare early for El Nino. Well something we have me give me like 7 water blue trim blue. Suppose you got rain water, well, make sure see you store them good. You got a good lol kagai lo current blue, make sure see you got enough. And suppose you save a keep him or you save a package him or you save a put him in me stop long term, well, that is good. And you need to stay updated all time with them over the official weather information where me save album you. That is the VMGT update for us for this afternoon. Make sure say you carry more the accurate information, more you avoid spread them or give him out all information where I mean no true. Make sure say you fact check everything you find out online first before you start share more the things. All information out. You do enjoy this next number. Me Valenina Fatu Nafutu coming up.

0: 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Join the press club long Vanuatu long 28 May 2026. Start long 12:30 p.m. Kasem 1:30 p.m. Topic long Yumi lo time hemming, fight lo home, more strong need lo look park lo law lo maske. Follow discussion with some strong panelists, it at Honorable Andrew Napuat, Minister of Internal Affairs, Anne Pakoa, CEO of Human Rights Coalition, Miriam Pule, Councilor Manager of Vanuatu Human Center, more moderator Cheryl Church, Long TV. By him, it get place in Portfolio Market House. Public, you welcome to come listen more asking questions.
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2: All right, Timmy, 20 minutes past 1 o'clock, and Tim to stop. Time me really hurry up. So one more reminder again, Ham Liu, cross them calendar, blue for number 5 of June. We got the FBDC Walker Beret, whereby stop blow 12 p.m. low lunch, and my download takabe, all the mats, cause I'm Saralana, and by God, the giveaways, prizes, by call all gather well, all flats, floats, float valley, all you take a red, past take a red floats, you got a prize lame, and some other prizes as well. So blow you, but blow beret, you, service center one email igamlo there's a post on Facebook page Blue Paradise 98 FM. The email is there, and the number to call for registration and the P-Bad Blue woke up beret. Now here's an old classic for you, Emmy, living next door to Ali's Pie Smoky, coming your way.

0: All right, Timmy, nice for the four is for Young TV with them Isa Azinate. You make it 1 minute, to stop before one time, but 1:30. 30 more minutes to stop before you just stop wrapping up. This today's Meet AM show and the Facebook, the walk up excitement is building up, guys. Below Facebook, please, Emmy Sting. Think about say football, Emmy about unity, passion, and fun. 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And we carry you, me, everyone, we come together. 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

0: you want to hear more long old people story about an issue more development around Vanuatu, join the press club long Vanuatu on 28 May 2026, start long 12:30 p.m. class at 1:30 p.m. Topic long Yumi lo timer, hemming, fight lo home, more strong need lo look park lo law lo mask. Follow discussion with the some strong panelists, you can Honorable Andrew Napwat, Minister of Internal Affairs, Anne Pakoa, CEO of Human Rights Coalition, Miriam Pule, Councilor Manager of Vanuatu Women's Center, and Moderator Cheryl George, Long TV. By him, you take a place in the Portfolio Market House. Public, you welcome to come listen and ask him questions.
1: All right, team, we got less than 20 minutes to go before we need to start wrapping up today's Mid AM show. And one big fly afternoon shout out to Gamlo. Evil everyone, you've lost the tune in from the offices or the buses, market house, shops. Wherever you are, you still listen to Paradise 98 FM. One shout out to Gamlu. You appreciate ATM you and hope you still got one nice little afternoon out there. You enjoy this local number coming up by Sakemo LSB with Aku Eta.

All right, before we start wrapping up today's show, maybe one more reminder, Blue Bay again. Yes, one more reminder. Safety blew me too all the time. Safety blew me important. So whether you stop drive, you stop walk about around town, you stop one pass, you stop ride at the back of a truck, or whatever you are doing out there, low afternoon, yeah, please stay safe out there. Think about safety, please. Me paramount all time. You know, speed was you stop drive and you are my favorite song, Blue Amy, come on air. And please, MME. Always, Bamifla, always remind you again, suppose you died, Loarem. Well, that's not something where Bamifla title keep reminding me. You lem, me safety blue. You used to go out by boat or ship, low afternoon, low salt water. Think about blue check em all time, weather conditions, weather update, low VMGT all time. And remember, say, reaching home safely, me more important than you cast them out fast. So, you know, mother, one a route or what you go to, whatever you do, blue case house, blue hurry up, think about the safety blue me important. So you make sure that you case house no more, you case destination blue safety, but you no go hurry up. Take him kill you one out there and take care of one another. You enjoy this next number coming up, me Rita Ora with some song title, Only Want You.

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All right, it's me, Matching Trackins with Tim Potslayer, and that's a wrap for today's Meet AM show. Thank you, Blow. You stop tuning all time. Stay there. Don't go anywhere. Because you'll be joining your next Radio Friend Law afternoon here right after 2 o'clock, and it's 1 minute away. You enjoy this one last track before you stop following the 2 p.m. news bulletin, and you join Meili for the afternoon traffic crew.

0: Good afternoon, good afternoon. Welcome to this for the afternoon. A traffic crew for the melee inside the studio at 6 p.m. And before him to continue selection music, but you make afternoon showers blurring and me over him group this for the afternoon, so be aware with that. As him to continue the one live selection of music along this for the time where you start to enjoy him. This song is for you, What Other People Say.
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4: Alright, good afternoon again. Since with PPTC, MEO Stemma Press Club, every Envo Manis, we've got one more Envo Manis yesterday, lo number 28. So, you miss I said the ME 26, so one day no more ME block M. So, suppose you got a full up thinking about issue with the mall development block country, blim too. This fellow Press Club, lo this coming Thursday, and me about the topic lo daya, and me fight lo home more strong need to look back lo low blow use masketa. So, and me one open discussion, you train them all panelists, where Bali Savis Tablo location lo time, where me port fila market house, and malo downtown lo opposite X Sivu, and master lo half past 12 for morning, lo lunch, kokasem half past one lo afternoon, so you all welcome lo by Save come and participate and join. And also you got the questions, suppose you got any questions regarding this for the topic, you Save ask him and Bali Save give him answer liu lo one name we used to look at around the topic. Anyways, namaste, this time is yours. Be there on time before the Press Club start. Anyways, this song

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1: Make My Love Go, yes. This song is from Jason featuring Sompol and Sposo. You feel still selection music. Blimey to Emmy stop come up and Emmy stop hype him up you. And you want to say but you continue. Just an emma following the radio blue and vibe along with the melee inside the studio. Lo this for the afternoon show with this song coming up right now from Beyonce, song entitled Baby Boy.

This is more than rugby league. This is the state of origin. The New South Wales Blues and Queensland Maroons go head-to-head in the biggest rivalry in Australian sports, and Vanuatu fans can catch every match live on television of Vanuatu. Game 1 on the 27th of May. Game 2 on the 17th of June. Game 3 on the 8th of July. Don't miss a second of the intensity, passion and the pride of the state of origin. The 2026 National Rugby League's Men's State of Origin Series, live on television of Vanuatu.

0: Identity with them, one good fellow sound, the local string band right there. And since we're at supporting young artists and athletes, as our theme for this week, and we have say importance blow this fellow team and blow by we belief no more long young fellow artists more athletes. For fulla bolikat two ting ting might bolikat ting ting ablo make him and got one ting ting program say no make him so. Tayi misa supportel kita mo encourage mo kita ista give him confidence lo kita blo balisa. Work hard more and Balino Save give up little goals to get us. So every champions, if you must think about say you guys are very successful and suppose you let's start small but you let's have a earn big at the end of your goals. So look forward for that as you may continue selection of music. This song coming up right now, Genio by Ibutim Deluan Gufla Mood.
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Good afternoon and welcome to FPDC English News with me, Lodian Willin. Parliament today passed two government financial guarantee motions to support ongoing government services and projects. The first motion approved a total government financial guarantee of 24 million VATU, which will go towards the ongoing procurement of vaccines. The second motion approved a total government financial guarantee of 927 million VATU for productive sector banking facility, which will involve commercial banks providing funding. Both motions were moved by the Minister of Finance, Honorable Johnny Kwanabo. Information circulating on social media claiming that beetles released by biosecurity authorities are eating kava and taro leaves is not true. Following the confusion, Agriculture Minister Ian Wilson told Parliament in response to a question raised by the Member of Parliament for Sandor Oral that the biosecurity team investigated the matter and found the information to be false. Chairman of the Public Service Commission, or PSC, Meto Nganga, said that the Prime Minister has not complied with the statutory requirement of the institution. Mr. Nganga made a strong statement in response to comments Prime Minister Jotam Napat made in Parliament questioning the work of the PSC. Nganga said Section 8, Section 2 of the PSC Act, Cap 246, states that when the Commission carries out its duties, it must consider government policy as communicated by the Minister of the Chairman of the Commission. He said decisions made by the Council of Ministers are not government policy, but the Prime Minister has not yet sent any Council of Ministers decisions to him in writing as Chairman, while still expecting compliance with directives coming directly from the Prime Minister. He added that the Prime Minister is not the only one who has raised concerns about the PSC's works, as Deputy Prime Minister Johnny Kwanabo also raised similar concerns during the first ordinary session of Parliament. In regional news, a new National Skills Gap Assessment Survey has shown that recruiting foreign workers in a safe and proper way is becoming increasingly important for businesses to continue operating effectively in Fiji. According to the survey, Bangladesh and India remain the two main countries from which Fiji has recruited many foreign workers since 2022. In the Pacific region, workers from Solomon Islands, Papua New Guinea, and Tonga make up a large number of foreign employers in Fiji. The CEO of the Fiji Commerce and Employers Federation, Edward Bernard, said many businesses are now facing increasing pressure to maintain operations while the government and companies try to address long-term labor market problems. He also said many companies are struggling because they are not enough skilled workers in certain sectors, causing businesses to rely more on foreign workers to support the economy and keep service and business running. In sports, a Vanuatu para-athlete who represented Vanuatu last week, Livu Levu Sakoboy, in Tawin, Australia, in the 100-meter sprint, won his first ever silver medal in the sport during his first ever appearance at an overseas competition of this kind. FPDC Sport spoke with Livu and he highlighted the experience as first-time opportunity overseas along with the challenges he faced. And with sports news, it brings us to the end of today's English news.

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0: That was our English update news with the news team inside the PPTC straight law 3 PM sharp law. This for the traffic crew last hour inside the studio, but we still have drive time show and we stop yet. Anyways, you miss us the maritime we got the southwesterly winds blow on speed blow 16 custom 20 knots with one moderate rough solo water. We pass away gear up 2.0 meter and we stop over them southern and channel water streamy while southeasterly. Winds and Mr. Blow 11 custom 50 knots with a one moderate solo water web by service stop no molo 1.0 kakatsev 1.5 meters and Mr. Blow Naraflow places. With this weather or maritime update, we're going to continue the selection of music. Enjoy this vibe.
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0: 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Join the press club long Vanuatu long 28 May 2026. Start long 12:30 p.m. Kasem 1:30 p.m. Topic long Yumi long time and hemming. Fight long home more strong need long look park long love long maske. For the discussion with some strong panelists, you can Honorable Andrew Napwat, Minister of Internal Affairs, Anne Pakoa, CEO of Human Rights Coalition, Miriam Pule, Councilor Manager of Vanuatu Women's Center, more moderator Cheryl Church, Long TV. By him, you take a place in Portland Market House. Public, you welcome to come listen more asking questions.
1: Guys, 5 more days to miss up, and then this money semi finish, and then the next 5 day you miss up as a number 5 for June. 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Oh, yeah, now it's going to be a live one with them, live music, and all shouts, blood people with them, all teams will get a well, get a lee, support them, balikam, all dressing code will get a. Remember, best parade float, Emmy run away with the one prize plume. 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So yes, by start low. Taka birana podcast him. Asaralana stage low 3 o'clock afternoon. So start low 12 o'clock low midday and by end low 3 p.m. low afternoon and no mass mess them. This time is for you to come together and let us celebrate this FIFA World Cup 2026 with

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2: 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Students, what are your plans for this fellow afternoon? Miss, I said that you finish school, so you look forward to more block as I'm out and you rest, right? 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But for this number coming up right now, you enjoy as long as you in the good mood with Paradise 98 FM. 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

0: One good fella number right there with them, Paradise 98 FM. And this fella time we used to have listening come, here's a good tip for this fella afternoon. Suppose you feel sleepy or you stop losing focus right now. Look, this fella time we used to have listening come, you try avoid them, you go straight to the phone, you scroll on Facebook or social media as you stop thinking. Instead, you go wash your face, blow one nice fella cool water or you just take a short walk or stretch for 5 minutes. 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

0: Guys, one big flash out to para athlete Rimi Lefu Lebreth, where Emmy make one strong flash start long first time lem where Emmy golo one international competition lo Darwin Malo Australia, and Emmy save winning one silver medal lo 100 meter sprint. So this flash achievement lem Emmy one historic moment lem move on what to para sports. So yes, if you think that you cannot do it, you can, but you must go putum into action as we continue the most electro music. And yes, from Paradise 98 FM, simply the best.
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1: 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Welcome to the 26th television. 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

0: Welcome to Trap Time Show, Blimto Inside the Studio with them. This for the latest, so weather update, low this for the afternoon. My mega partly cloudy, go kasi one good low weather, my overall group, with them possible blow, drizzle, blow rain, and expected overall parts, blow northern and Tafia Islands, blimmy. Light to moderate south-southwest wind, and my overall group, with them one. Tending blow south southeast wind and stop late along the telo night. Cold blow the telo night and stop blow 18 degrees Celsius down to south coast and 23 degrees Celsius under blow north. Hot blow tomorrow and stop blow 27 degrees Celsius down to south coast and 30 degrees Celsius under blow north. Well, then there's follow weather update by me continue selection of music. Enjoy this vibe coming up your way.
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1: You're already at the table. Keeping count.
0: When it's hot?
1: You give me the cue. I sit.
0: We don't know each other.
1: We're just some strangers. Betting big.
0: And when a house clocks us?
1: Cash in hand. We're gone, baby. Gone.

One Good Love Fire Back and Within Paradise 98 FM. And yes, FBTC me got the stage and me available stops. But you still got the One Good Love stage. But you have hosted one big fly event where me include someone singing on stage where old man Bali Save Luke. Check him out stage for FBTC where you have rely on them. Anyways, for more information, just give us a call 2299 or visit them front desk. Blah blah. Blah blah. You have received 1 MNI you need. Plus, anyways, this number is yours. You enjoy.

All right, right now where you stop listening, come. I know you're trying to thrift away with the Molasses selection music. All you gotta do is just listen to us every time, and Bamlasa will give you good music and comes with good vibes all the time. Le push them out at those feelings. So you feel say you lonely, or you feel say you start keeping on something, or you feel say one heavy something. Start all them music by throwing them out there, and also just turn them up, volume radio blue, and vibe along with them. Me with them. This number coming up next.

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0: Love him, you know, easy with him, just while along this for a time we used to have listening cam and we want local artists law. Bless me to no more, so we have to listen more to our own sound law, own country blim too. Anyways, one reminder number right here. Every day is a new opportunity, blow by seven make one something new, so it's never too late. Blow by you save come up with one great idea at the end of the day. This number is for you, you enjoy. Talk to me.
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2: Vanuatu. My international evangelist Bishop Dark here with Mills. He touched down Lo Port Villa, Lo End Lo Manise. Lo preach Lo Healing Jesus Campaign Crusade, whereby he stopped Lo Independence Park, Lo Port Villa. No must miss him. Crusade here, Lo number 29 May, 30th May, Lo 31st of May. Start Lo 6 p.m. Kasab 10 p.m. Lo every night. God is the using evangelist Bishop Dark here with Mills, Lo on powerful.

0: Good afternoon to every National Rugby League fan. We've left up listening come right now. You miss I say you make out all games start tomorrow. Iko so Emmy between New South Wales Blue with them Queensland Maroons were about to play inside the one big fella battle. So we got the game tomorrow. Yes, 8 o'clock low night and Emmy live broadcast low television low Vanuatu. Say yes, big shout out to television low Vanuatu. We saw a live broadcast and all games. It's going to be an interesting one, so you don't must miss them before 8 o'clock. You on the TV Blue News for watching this for a live match for National Rugby League.
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Yes, we are. What's if you follow up 2026 to television of Anotua? Tchau, tchau.

All right, one good phone number right there. Suppose you're starting to buy one new vlog phone where me really walk fast and walk smooth and you sabe change my color of skin, leave me come white a little bit. Come on, leave me small time. Yes, check them out. Photophone Galaxy Special where I'm stop on right now. We're by finish the number 31.

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1: Paradise 98 FM News, mi Marie-Laure Ludvaun. Department Blong Meteo Mochiu Azet semi-officially elevated ENZO status Blong Vanuatu Long Neutral Igolong El Nino Watch. Climate Division and the Department, Italem se all condition round long sol water long Pacific, stop develop slow blockam one El Nino even long all money sweet stop cam. El Nino even hemi time we got below normal rainfall, more long fala dry time long planned the island long Vanuatu. Acting manager long Climate Division long Department, John Ruben, Italem se El Nino watch ya emi minim se all climate indicator long Tropical Pacific is to move igolong condition blong one full El Nino event. Parliament pasema tete two motion blong government financial guarantee we ikam blong support them all get ongoing government services mo also all projects. First motion we pass ilukima parliament approve one total government financial guarantee blong 24 million fatu whereby go towards long all ongoing procurement blong all vaccines. Monara motion, we ipas ilukima parliament approve one total government financial guarantee blong 927 million fatu, whereby go towards one productive sector banking facility, whereby emi involve them all get a commercial banks blong only fund them. Together motion, yeah, Minister blong finance now, Honorable Choni Kwanapo emi move blong him. News outside long country, long Australia price blong power long all residential area by it drop long 10% mo all place long businesses by saveka 20% reduction emma from renewable energy we looking full up home only got all batteries energy minister Chris Bowen italem se rise long renewable energy iminim se by only no more depend to mass long expensive gas generation Long sport para athlete levu 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meter sprint athlete ya hemi meke one record blong first ever para athlete blong Vanuatu blong karem silver long Oceania Championship one long will get a annual event we happen every year mo karem silver medal with the one Personal best time in blong 14.04 seconds long T41 category blong hem. Lebret hemi wana para athlete we emi come out long island blong Santo. Moyaya by hemi makem one year blong hem long para sports after we only been spotem hem long last year. Mo with them sports emi putumen long Paradise 98 FM News.

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0: Good afternoon, welcome to Last Hour of the Afternoon Drive Time Show, Blimey 2 inside of the studio. And for the tomorrow weather forecast, Blimey, you may suffer this, this for a day, where me Tuesday, you may get mostly sunny day in the more all throughout the day. And tomorrow too, you may get all throughout Lovanatu Semak weather, mostly sunny, as you may continue your selection of music and you enjoy this vibe coming up your way.
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1: All right, right now where you stop listening, come. I know you're trying to thrift away with the more nice selection music. All you gotta do is just listen to us every time, and Bambla Sabe giving you good music and comes with good vibes all the time. Post them out at those feelings. So you feel say you lonely, or you feel say you start keeping on something, or you feel say one heavy something. Start all them music by throwing them out there, and also just turn them up, volume radio blue, and vibe along with me. With them, this number coming up next.

Good afternoon, good afternoon. Yes, the day before the AM finish, you know, underestimate the one of power blow showing up to the places where you need to be and to the people really expect that you are. So even on any other day where you feel tired, you must think about the progress plan too. 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Emi not always meant to become loud or say you want the shame lol naramana. 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Always remind yourself that and believe in it.

0: Okay, squad, you need one strong states now. 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
1: Eh, boss! 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
0: Be ale kolem, kolem na ya!
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0: Karu.

And just like that, Paradise Family, thank you to much for company Lila this for afternoon. But you have a kasemi tomorrow by can lose mark timing, lose mark frequency. And tomorrow the morning show, by got one special guest to be with you. So 6 a.m. just tune in to Paradise 98 FM and falling five blame with them Kiki inside the studio. So anyways, stay safe out there. Pass a one good night. Maylee is out.

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1: Paradise 98 FM News, mi mahilo Ludvaun. Rau rau between government with the biggest employer blong hem with emi public service commission, emi putun big flag question long side blong national leadership mo service delivery. With a true long influence blong politics or personal differences, rau rau ya emi kam one issue. We putum question long side blong leadership mo future blong service delivery. Mo emia all people now by only fesem long receiving and blong rau rau ya. Prime Minister Chotam Napat long last week italem long BBC News se igat one big fla disconnection between BSC mo government blong 3. Vanwa tu hemi savelun long fashion blong late Paul Shong long humility service respect ona. Emi tok tok blong one founding papa blong independence se ti reken fanu time emi sherem sorry long lost long late Shong long service blong hem long popular Bible books to long Villa Paul's religious Mr. Regen Fanu italem se late Shong hemikat big fla respect long respect long hem hemi straight honorable respect hemi no political hemi one all fla we hemi gat fashion we people isave learn long hem long good long country.
2: What do we shall learn from Villa Paul? Humility, next thing service, next thing respect, next thing honor, and next thing Christian attitude. So anyone more, and also one way in terms of church connection, religious connection, and we work very hard for making sure and we got place to worship for him with him other people.
1: Late Shong, hemi lusum life long Sunday afternoon, long one sick, hemi got 84 year time with hemi dead. Emi ka sema vanua tu long June 1973. Emi leko bia in adoptive son long hem Clemo Nasi with the mol family we only relate long hem long yap kapen long South Tana. Business blong hemi bien damage long time long 8 quick. Mo ka sema tere all family only no fine em yet one place blong business ego head from emi sick. News long richen Prime Minister blong Papua New Guinea James Marabe istab long one official visit long hem long France long week ya long meet with them French President Emmanuel Macron. By emigat some important meeting too long makem 50 anniversary long diplomatic relations between two fla country. One ngol something we only talk about now hemi announcement long set up a new Papua New Guinea embassy long Paris. Long sport para athlete levu lebre tiputum nem long hem long history book long Paralympics committee molong Oceania blong race without the printer spikes long Oceania athletics championship emi claim em first ever silver medal long 100 meter sprint athlete ya hemi make one record blong first ever para athlete blong Vanuatu blong karem silver long Oceania championship one long will get a annual event we happen every year mo karem silver medal with the one personal best time in blong 14.04 seconds long T41 category blong hem. Lebret hemi wana para athlete we emi come out long island blong Santo moya ya by hemi makem one year blong hem blong para sports after we only been sport em hem long last year. Mo with them sports emi putumen long Paradise 98 FM News. Ipase one good for the night.

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4: 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Topic long yumi lo time and hemi fight lo home more strong need lo look park lo law lo mask. Follow discussion with some strong panelists, it at Honorable Andrew Napwat, Minister of Internal Affairs, Anne Pakoa, CEO of Human Rights Coalition, Miriam Pule, Councilor Manager of Vanuatu Women Center, and Moderator Cheryl George, Long TV. By him, it takes place in Botfila Market House. Public, you welcome to come listen and ask him questions.
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This is more than rugby league. This is the state of origin. The New South Wales Blues and Queensland Maroons go head to head in the biggest rivalry in Australian sport, and Vanuatu fans can catch every match live on television by Vanuatu. Game 1 on the 27th of May. Game 2 on the 17th of June. Game 3 on the 8th of July. Don't miss a second of the intensity, passion and the pride of the state of origin. The 2026 National Rugby League's Men's State of Origin series, live on television by Vanuatu.

0: long big flat earthquake long Santo, planting beginning ni only save fright or feeling no good. 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Now ya only need him you long make him olketa only feeling say only safe. Stop close up, mo talk talk with him olketa. 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You no need long at every answer. 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
1: Message here is to come long government of honor to with them support to UNICEF.
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Oh. Paradise 98 FM. Yes, we are. What's if you follow up to 2026 to television? Love on a tour. Tchau, tchau.

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been a ride. I guess I had to go to that place to get to this one. Now some of you might still be in that place. If you're trying to get out, just follow me. 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
1: Paradise 98 FM News, me, Lodian, Welin, Miridim. Information where people have been look long social media, se Peter where prior security been releasing, is tap kakai kava, modaro leaf, hemino true. Fole mol confusion we pin kamaudia minister blong agriculture Ian Wilson italem long parliament folem question we pin race long one member blong parliament blong sando rural si information ya payo security team he pin folem up mo find them out se hemino true prime minister Jotham Nabat hidalem se government hemi want them make him some genius Plong inokat political interference inside long public service commission. Na pat hemi mekem tok tok ya long week ya plong respond long statement. We German plong public service commission meto nganga hi mekem plong respond long one comment we prime minister hi mekem long parliament. Parliament hi pasem yesterday to motion plong government financial guarantee. We kam plong support him all get ongoing government services motu all projects. First motion we pass, I look in parliament approve from one total government financial guarantee plong 24 million vatu, whereby go towards all ongoing procurement plong all vaccines. Monara motion we pass, I look in parliament approve from one total government financial guarantee plong 927 million vatu, whereby me go towards one productive sector banking facility, whereby involve them all get the commercial banks plong only fund them. Together motion ya Minister Plong Finance, now Honorable Johnny Kwanapo, hemi move up long him. Malong sports livu, lefu, sakaboy, fanwatu para athlete, we hemi been represent them fanwatu last week long Tawin, Australia, long 100 meter sprint, hemi garam first ever silver medal, long sport ya, long first ever appearance plong him, long one overseas competition, olsem ya, FBDC sports been story an with them livu, Moemi point them out when first time experience small challenge bring him overseas. What with them update long sports yeah, I put them into long Paradise 98 FM News.

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1: Good morning, good flawless noble paradise 98 FM, wherever place we stop listening. But good morning, rise and shine, more welcome to Tropical Morning Show, Blood Paradise 98 FM with me, Kiki, radio friend, Libra, this morning. And me, Wednesday, number 27, Blue May 2026. You missed up officially halfway through the week. More islands and Mr. Slowly wake up. Low another fella beautiful morning. But again, some nivlali. I start make a way. Go to work, finish. All student, all start prepare for school. Buses will start on run, finish. And somewhere right now, somebody's still trying to convince themselves to get out of bed. But no worry. You need to start up yourself. Will help them up. You wake up the right way with them good flow music. More good flow vibes. More plant a little positive island energy. So wherever place we stop listening from this morning. Thank you, Blue Megan Paradise 98 FM and me part Blue. And now, you need to start them off Wednesday, you need to properly with them good flow music right here, right now.

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2: You still the logged in with me, Kiki. Now listen, because this week can been stressful for you. No give up, Naya, because you've already made it halfway through the week. Sometimes Wednesday, send me one reminder, say you're stronger than you think. Suppose you feel it, say all thing me slow, tiring or frustrating. Every small effort for you make it, me still count toward the progress for you. So keep it in mind and take one deep breath, reset the mind for you. We'll continue to push them forward one step at a time. Now I'm to continue Wednesday morning with them this next track coming up, Rima with them Selena Gomez with them song title Calm Down.

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typical money show. Still stop with you this morning. Naim sabe agresel morning blimi always feel short. You wake up after things you got planned the time, but next thing you know, you start rush finish. All island morning is really special. You got all own energy blow you got that, but somehow you still make it through every day. 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You need to continue with them this next song coming up. Tans Banda with them song title Evan. Wait, hold on. Evangana.

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Shake it to the max. Please just rewind, let me shake it to the max. Alright, just like that, you're to wrap up first hour of the Tropical Morning Show with the Mikiki. No go any place yet because you're to still got more stuff coming up next hour yet. So stop tuned, more continue blow lock in with them Paradise 98 FM.

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1: Paradise 98 FM News me Lodian Welin Miridim. Rau rau between Kaufman with Mpikist employer plong him where me Public Service Commission hemi putum big flag question long side plong national leadership mo service delivery. Whether through long influence plong politics or personal differences, rau rau ya hemi kamon issue we putum question long side plong leadership mo future plong service delivery. Mohemia all people now, palifasem, long receiving and plong rau rau ya. Prime Minister Jotham Napat, long last week, italem long FPDC News say got one major disconnection between PSC mo government of the day. Parliament passem long week at to motion plong government financial guarantee, we can plong support him all get ongoing government services mo to all projects. First motion we pass, I look in Parliament approve woman total government financial guarantee plong 24 million vatu, whereby go towards long all ongoing procurement plong all vaccines. Monara motion we pass, I look in Parliament approve woman total government financial guarantee plong 927 million vatu, whereby go towards one protective sector banking facility, whereby involve him all get a commercial banks plong only fund them. Together motion a minister plong finance now, Honorable Johnny Kwanapo, hemi move up plong him. No matter long Chinese we parliament hemi putum sell drug, pali no cut, insurance, pelong tourism, insurance hemi important long olgeta tour operator. Hemi tok plong development of visa, long tourism office, time hemi tok with them FPDC News. Development of visa long tourism office, Madiano Mahe, hemi talem siol main point, plong kat insurance all semuan tua operator, hemi plong safeguard them all geta, motu plong cares temi feel safe, long all tours activity. Mo news long region department plong states, plong United States, he make a more vision announcement se all geta itaunem travel advisory plong all geta, long New Caledonia, start long 21 May, advisory level ya, he go down long level 2, we minim exercise increased caution, after where before hemi stop long level 3 reconsider travel decision he come after long over 1 year from deadly civil unrest we been happen long New Caledonia long year 2024 all unrest he been make him some fla people holy dead we make him all get authority holy take him strong fla security action long all get area. U.S. State Department italem se situation long New Caledonia now ya he got more stable. Peol geta traveler, holy mask go hit, plong look out mo follow em all geta safety advice, time holy travel long area ya. Mo with them news long region, I put them ends long Paradise 98 FM News.

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1: Morning, good news. 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Welcome to the second hour of the Tropical Morning Show with me, Kiki. It's shaping up to be a beautiful Wednesday morning across the islands. Now, look at the beautiful weather. So, suppose you're already out on the

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4: 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Start long 12:30 p.m. cast at 1:30 p.m. Topic long Yumi long timer, hemming, fight long home, more strong need long look park long law long mask. Follow discussion with the some strong panelists, it at Honorable Andrew Napwat, Minister of Internal Affairs, Anne Pakoa, CEO of Human Rights Coalition, Miriam Pule, Councilor Manager of Vanuatu Women's Center, more moderator Cheryl George, Long TV. By him, it takes place in Potfila Market House. Public, you welcome, long come listen, more asking questions.
5: Alright, since you just fallen traffic, the Tropical Morning Show, calm down, and we also stuck up close up, more close up now, yeah, to the VBTC FIFA World Cup parade that will happen on number 5, Blue June, right here in Port Vila. And that is actually next week. So, honestly, you have a feeling football FIFA finish, you have to build up everywhere, everyone has to choose more team, you have to pay more jerseys, you have to prepare more flags, and already planning which squad is going to bring the loudest energy onto the streets. So, have I made a reminder, Blue, once again, please start preparing with them friends, Blue, with them family, Blue, mates or your football crew, because this parade is going to be full of music, color chants, football passion, more island vibes. And remember, the best parade flow and the strongest team spirit by Savia walk away with them with amazing prizes. So stop ready, Port Vila. Football season, I mean, about to take over. Now, you have to go back inside the music with them Paradise 98 FM. 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
1: All right, since it's the full of traffic for Tropical Morning Show, I'm up on Sunday Monday asking you this morning, what is one thing where me instantly make him day blue, you have me better? For some people, that will wake up in the morning, you drink coffee, you are say, man, day blue, me start good now. And for others, have me music, or you wake up in the morning, you start playing music, or you ready. Some people just need good food or one good laugh from a friend. Sometimes, I mean, smaller something will completely change your mood blue for the better. So whatever brings you peace and happiness today, make him time flow, make him time play him, and then me hope see you got one good flow day today, and you to continue Wednesday morning bloom too within this next track coming up. Como

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2: 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Plantelo stress lumi me actually come lo tai we Mr. Remember, you Mr. Tremble remember him. Every something lo one time. 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Even though you organize them workspace for you or room for you, so they improve focus, more productivity for you. Small organization today can save you big stress later. So keep that in mind and go about your day today. And to keep your vibes flowing with the more music coming up, you've got Code T-Bag with the song titled Ulve

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1: Hello Vanuatu. My international evangelist Bishop Dark here with Mills. He touched down Lo Port Villa, Lo Enblom Manisa. Lo preach Lo Healing Jesus Campaign Crusade, whereby he start Lo Independence Park, Lo Port Villa. No must miss him, Crusade ya, Lo number 29 May, 30th May, Lo 31st of May. Start Lo 6 p.m. Kasim 10 p.m. Lo every night. God is the abusing evangelist Bishop Dark here with Mills, Lo on powerful way.
2: Quick reminder for everyone across La Vanuatu, weather conditions today remain mostly fine to partly cloudy around the islands. And we make it one calm or beautiful midweek day for plantly humid areas. And marine conditions may also remain generally calm with them light winds, light solo time expected around the coastal waters, though light swells may still be experienced in some areas. As always, continue to travel safely, whether on land or sea, more enjoying beautiful weather yeah, responsibly. 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

And just like that, second hour of Liam Too Heavy over on the Tropical Morning Show. And thank you, Tomas, for keeping me company all across the islands this morning. Coming up next, by Liam Too, bring in the latest news update from around Vanuatu and beyond. So stop tuned because the 8 a.m. news is coming your way in just a few minutes. 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
1: Paradise 98 FM News me Lodian Welin Miridim. Department plong media moji has it me officially elevate him and so status plovanuatu long neutral higolong El Nino watch. Climate Division and long department idalem soil condition round long soil water plong past week. Is stop develop slow plong kam one El Nino event long olmanis we stop kam. El Nino event we mi time we got below normal rainfall mo long fala dry time long plande island plong country. Acting manager plong climate division plong department John Rupen italem si El Nino watchia hemi minim sel climate indicator long tropical Pacific is stop movie kolong condition plong one full El Nino event. Ministry plong health italem se all gata stop monitoring situation plong sick tanki long Vanuatu after long one small increase long number plong all case plong tanki long evate start long January kase May iaya he got 8 case plong tanki weli report him mo plante long all case ya he come out long all area plong Pango area council mo sam narfla long Port Vila all of his up plong health all italem se 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Pe ministry plong health, hikolong public plong mas lookout good from all case plong Tenki, istap kohit long Samnarafla country, long Pacific olsem New Caledonia, Samoa, Modonga. Ministry stap askem long all community plong all cleaning place, where water is have a stop, use some mosquito repellent, mo kolong clinic, Ho hospital quick time supposed to look at sign plong tanki all sem FIFA, headache, body so, or drought. Ministry plong health, italem se pae mi kohet plong make em all walk plong look out em sigya, mo make em more awareness plong public, time situation is stop Jenny's. 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Mo hemi al people now pali facem long receiving, and plong rau rau ya. Prime Minister Jotham Nabat long last week italem long VPDC news, say got one major disconnection between PSC mo government of the day. Mo news long region, Australia, India, Japan, mo United States, oli akri plong work together plong building one big fla port long Fiji plong help em Pacific region. All country atu oli make em agreement long energy security, mo critical minerals. U.S. Secretary Marco Rubio, italem se project ya, pa make em transport mo business long Pacific, ikamo strong. Quad group is stop work, plong support em one free, Ma open Indo Pacific time tension with them China is up go down. Ma long sports levu Sakapo Vanuatu para athlete where me been represent them Vanuatu last week long tau in Australia long 100 meter sprint he me got him first ever silver medal long spodia long first ever appearance plong him long one overseas competition all semia. VPDC Sports been storyan with them livu, mo emi point them out one first time experience, mo challenge plong him, oversee. Mo with them sports news, I put them ends plong Paradise 98 FM News.

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Once again, morning good to you. 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We stop tuning this morning. You fall down straight one time. Little tropical morning show with me, Kiki. Morning, I'm still look beautiful across the island today. So, supposed to just a union. Heme, and me quick look, low weather update today. But you're expecting partly cloudy to most fine weather conditions around the Vanuatu group. But then temperatures where Heme range between 27 more 30 degrees, while cooler temperatures tonight by Heme start between 18 more 23 degrees. And for our marine communities, calm conditions by Heme continue across the coastal waters with them light southerly more southwesterly winds. And yes. Sunrise gloomy this morning, I'm still at 6 minutes past 6 a.m. while sunset this evening, but I'm still around 5:19 p.m. Looks like you got one for a calm or beautiful island ahead, and you to continue Wednesday morning bloom too with them company Blue Paradise 98 FM.

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5: Alright, suppose you start listening, mo you one lol man, where you like it, plus stop connected, lol real conversations, which happen around the Port Vila, more across the Vanuatu. 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Coming up tomorrow, Thursday, number 28, May 2026, Press Club. By me come back with the Wanarfala important national discussion, we focus on domestic violence. More urgent need, globally review firearms legislation, lo Vanuatu, or law, blow masket. This is more than just another talk show. 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And yes, VBTC Press Club, I'm bringing nation Igam inside the conversation. And in to continue Wednesday morning game 2 with them company Blue Paradise 98 FM, simply the best.

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1: All right, you still stuck with me, Kiki, inside the Tropical Morning Show. I'm going to ask you this morning, what if we want something where we always make you laugh no matter how stressed you are? Sometimes we want funny friend to you, one family member, old memory, or even those random island moments where we happen during the day. 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

0: This is more than rugby league. This is the state of origin. The New South Wales Blues and Queensland Maroons go head-to-head in the biggest rivalry in Australian sport, and Vanuatu fans can catch every match live on television of Vanuatu. Game 1 on the 27th of May. Game 2 on the 17th of June. Game 3 on the 8th of July. Don't miss a second of the intensity, passion and the pride of the state of origin. The 2026 National Rugby League's Men's State of Origin series, live on television of Vanuatu.
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lol something ways of genuinely helping you grow more feel peaceful mind you need them rest positivity more balance too so keep that in mind as you walk you go through your day today and you do keep Wednesday morning room too moving with the more music coming your way

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7: 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a.m. to 9:15 a.m. Why we talk about the campaign, where it happened, and by me include whatever people really expect him, purpose behind the event, and the message of hope and encouragement we're going to share across the community. Yeah? So make sure you stop tuned because it's going to be a meaningful conversation. And yes, just like that, tune to wrap up on our beautiful hour of Trouble Morning Show. But then me Kiki, thank you for spending Wednesday morning view with me so far. You still got the final hour coming up next with the more music, more vibes, more a special interview during the 9 a.m. hour, and I'm gonna also tell you a little secret right after that. So no go any place yet. We need to stop locked in with them Paradise 98 FM simply.

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4: 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Fight long home more strong need long look back long love long mask. Follow discussion with the some strong panelists. It at Honorable Andrew Napwat, Minister of Internal Affairs, Anne Pakoa, CEO Blong Human Rights Coalition, Miriam Pule, Councilor Manager Blong Vanuatu Women's Center, more moderator Cheryl Church, Long TV. By him, it get place Blong Potfila Market House. Public, you welcome Blong Ham listen more asking question.
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3: 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Good morning, Liu Bai Game Posichita tune in. Welcome to Tropical Morning Show with me, Kiki. Local time, Liu Mtu, me 24 minutes till 9 o'clock this flow morning. And as promised, me Bintala Liu, lo last hour, Naya, by you me, joining me inside the studio, me one very special segment, Healing Jesus Campaign. Hemi come lo Vanuatu, mo bagatali, joining me Naya, lo bali talk more about how this powerful upcoming event, hemi, by me happen. All right. Good morning, bye again. Welcome, Lo Yuzula. Thank you for joining me inside Lo Studio. For any listeners, we're Lista Harem, about this Healing Jesus campaign. Mo oli emi first time logata blo listen lem, or Harem. One ena hemi, you so briefly explain him what the campaign is about.
4: Okay, thank you too much for an opportunity we you please have invited me for to come talk back in for the program long Healing Jesus campaign. What may happen is Healing Jesus campaign in one crusade we by take place on Friday, Saturday, most Sunday the week here, which is only 2 days away. And by Stable Independence Park, by programming, we start at 6 o'clock in the afternoon, or 3 days here, 6 o'clock until 10 o'clock. So, when it happened, by me one massive crusade. Okay, crusade here, me by evangelist Bishop Doug Heward Mills, Lugana. By me come na him, by me speak. And by him, no come him one. He come with one particular team. He got some will come to Australia, New Zealand, lo Ghana, lo different parts of the world. But all that will come. So me fly make him a lot of publicity finish. He go around, especially lo Port Vila with them the whole of Evate. Me fly sure say call some 100% of everyone here on Evate and Port Vila are aware of crusade. So by crusade is stable independence park. Can me fly anticipate him that by place here by me back, by me full. And the main thing is long me fly invite him everyone probably come, and especially all man who is sick or look at some situation or life, only come because that's the moment where me fly believes it. Suppose evangelist Doug him come him share him talk blockot by himself we bring him healing, deliverance, restoration of life for everyone. We have like invite them everyone come including all national leaders play me, all community leaders, church leaders and everyone. And crusade have been initiated by VCC with them fellowship of Vanuatu Christian Churches. And now me come is a doctoral semi chairman blong organizing committee. Thank you.
3: Thank you, Thomas. All good flow listeners to Paradise 98 FM. It's sure. So you've lost the harem, you've lost the capture him, you mark him down calendar blue, and take note of something else that happened. Sorry, but you have talk about small, one in all, but one month is expecting through the crusade.
4: Also, me been telling them, time all money come, we expect them long, cut healing your life, look at that, lot different areas, physical, mentally, whatever, morally, something. All something, all same. So orgata li kam la expectem la receive miracles blogata sili ali expectem la receive healing blogata deliverance blogata mo ba word blogata mi bless everyone blo mi vla believe se pa mi taking people ko la next level blogata and especially blo nation blame me long god mi healing nation blame me supernaturally.
3: Thank you, Thomas. Ba isave talismol pos you got any message blo anyone we have never attended one crusade was met before. You got one message for Loketa?
4: Yeah, message for me, simple no more. Suppose you heard him about this crusade, please come. Please come, hear me one divine moment of long God, he come, Lord, bless him. So I mean, now, message for me, don't hold back. Man, Lord, this to come. Come and receive your miracle. Thank you.
3: Thank you, Thomas. I think we're going to go one small break. You may play one song. After you may come back by again, and you may talk small before by me wrap up time, do me.
4: Thank you.
3: Okay. Coming up, you took out Yesuni Biwana with them, song title Jesus Hemi Lord.

0: Himtu ji sahare me mi all the nice full voice with them song titled Jesus Hemi Lord and demi putu local time dim to 9:32 a.m. inside the Tropical Morning Show with me Kiki again himtu got two vlog guest dim to inside of lo talk about the Healing Jesus campaign and one log the friend dim inside of same want to talk about small lo
1: on leaders conference
0: yes lo. Leaders conference
1: yeah
0: We're going to pass on the mic and you can say more.
2: All right. Thank you very much, Kiki, for this wonderful time. I was really enjoying the music that was playing. And that also happens to be our theme song for the crusade. So, well, the Healing Jesus Crusade, like Pastor Nigel said, it comes in two parts. The first part is the conference, I mean, the crusade that happens in the evenings. So that one is going to be on 29th evening. 30th evening and 31st evening. That will be the three nights of the Miracle Healing Crusade. Then on the morning of Saturday, the 30th, we are going to have one special session with the evangelist. The evangelist has written many books. He is an internationally acclaimed author. His writings are used in Bible schools all over the world. And they are very, very spiritual and biblical. And he's going to come to teach from the books that he has written. It's not often that you have an author who has written a book to go around and also teach from the books that he has written. So this is one powerful conference that we don't want anybody who is a pastor, who is a church leader, or a church worker to miss. The conference is going to be at Living Water Church in Freshwater. And we are asking all pastors and all leaders to come and be a part of this conference. It's going to be from 9 a.m., actually 8:30 a.m. in the morning to like noon. So just about a three, four hour of powerful teaching. You know, the evangelist who is coming, he started out very small. Today, he's a very, very big man of God, but he started out very small. So he's coming to share his experiences with us, how he started small, and from one classroom, God has taken him to a cathedral and taken him to many cathedrals, and now he has churches in over 106 different countries. This is certainly an anointing that if it gets to somebody else in Vanuatu, we'll also put the name of Vanuatu on the map. For spiritual lights and highlights that we all need for this country. So this is a very, very must attend conference. And we want everybody to register to participate in this conference. And I, if you don't mind, I'll give it out a number for the pastor in charge of conference so we can all reach out to him. His name is Pastor Pierre. Pastor Pierre from Assemblies of God.
3: Pierre Torre,
2: yeah. And his number is 597-6946. 597-6946. So he is going to be in charge of the conference registration, helping anybody who needs to register. You can contact him for the registration. And it's not only for pastors. Like I said, it's for pastors, church leaders and church workers, anybody who is in leadership position in the church, this is your opportunity to come and learn from one of the greatest men of God in our time. He has written many books, like I said, and a pack of 100 books that he has written has been put together. 100 books has been put together in a library, and that library is being given away for next to nothing, only 9,000 Vatu, and you get 100 books. I mean, it doesn't happen anywhere. So it's not for profit, it's just to bless the body of Christ with this. And we have very limited copies, so we want everybody to register and be a part of this conference. And like Pastor Nigel said, this crusade is not what you want to miss. If you are on any island, you are listening to us from any island, please come. You are watching us on Facebook, please come. Come and be a part of this crusade. There'll be miracles, there'll be healing, there'll be deliverance, the word of God will be preached, many, many lives will be touched. And come expecting a miracle. I know we have so many health challenges. There's no one who can do it but Jesus Christ. We want to celebrate Jesus Christ this weekend through the Healing Jesus campaign. Jesus is at the center of all the things that we are doing. And we are asking everybody, doesn't matter what kind of church you belong to, you can be a part of this crusade. And it doesn't matter whether you don't even go to church. This is God calling you. And it is free of charge. That's the best part. It's free of charge. So don't worry. Just come and come with a heart of expectation. Whatever you desire, God is going to do it for you. And I know the Lord has taken the evangelist to many countries doing the same Healing Jesus crusade. We've been in existence for the past 25 years. And we've been doing it for in many countries. This will be our 41st country that we are having this crusade. And by the grace of God, I have been a part.

0: waiting for God to move. Thank you very much.
1: Thank you, Thomas, Bishop Randy. Michelle, so you will stop listening. Come, you interested, Thomas, for our one way, we got Potalium. Remember, we got two parts for Crusade, got one leaders conference in the morning. Suppose you want leader inside the church, more interested, make sure so you reach out to Pastor Pierre Torre, more register, probably you have a part for conference. Yeah. And yes, Bishop Randy, suppose if you have anything else to say. Do you have anything else to say? Okay. One message for listeners?
2: Okay, we just want them to something no more we talk about. Okay, lo sale lo conference by him start lo Saturday, this coming Saturday, by start lo 9 o'clock lo morning. By start lo Living Water Church, lo Freshwater 3. So Living Water Church is have a current at least 500 people plus. So men I will invite them all leaders, you will have a come long conference here. And also Lord, you may we even really savvy about Bishop Evangelist Bishop Dag. You savvy call on YouTube, you call on Dag DAG Heward Mills. 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You look miracles really happen. So don't miss this opportunity. This is your moment. Come and receive a miracle. Thank you.
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2: Okay, crusade. I missed by stop in 2 days' time. This Friday, Saturday, and Sunday, 29, 30, 31. Lo Independence Park. 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Until 10 o'clock. Lo side lo leaders conference by him establish this Saturday 29th. Lo Living Water Church lo Freshwater 3. By start lo 9 o'clock lo morning. Thank you.
0: Yeah.
1: Thank you, Thomas. You plug up any last something?
0: Yes, and we are also calling on everybody who is a Christian in the church to come and support this crusade. We are asking everybody to come and be an usher. Come and be a counselor, come and be a chorister, come and pray for the crusade. It is our moment and it's our season. And as you saw over the weekend, even the prime minister of the nation and wholeheartedly endorsed the crusade, and he's also adding his voice and calling everybody to come. So if you are listening to us, please, what you see on Facebook, what you see when you are driving by city, you see the posters, you also see the billboards, and also the SMS from Vodafone. All these are reminders that you should be a part of this crusade. So come this evening, we'll be on the field. We are setting up already. The whole place is getting charged up. So come and be a part of it. It's never too late. If you want to be a part of it, tonight we are there on the field.
2: Not something is crusade. I mean, all Christian summer, I mean, open to anybody.
0: Yeah.
2: Anybody, you need to come and receive your miracle. Thank you.
1: Thank you. All right. Any last something there, Natale? Okay. All right. Good for listeners to Paradise 98 FM. We stop listening. You note them down all dates. Again, thank you so much. We'll come share a more powerful message today. More remind your listeners. We will come. Take part in conference with them. Crusade. We start come. Remind the blue everyone will start listening no more. Healing Jesus campaign by me happen. Lo Independence Park, Port Vila, number 29. Kasem 31 blue May 2026 each night. So make sure so you bring all families blue, all friends blue, anyone we need you want encouragement or hope. You may truly appreciate the more encourage you probably come take part more join. Again, right after this, we're going to continue to lift them up with the vibe with the more music right here in Paradise 98 FM. Simply the best.
0: Kiki, I thought you'd drop our advert.
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4: 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Batu. My international evangelist, Bishop Doug Hayward Mills, he touched down Lo Port Villa, Lo End Lo Manisere. Lo preached Lo Healing Jesus Campaign Crusade, whereby he stopped Lo Independence Park, Lo Port Villa. No must miss him, Crusade here, Lo number 29 May, 30th May, Lo 31st of May.

0: 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God is the using evangelist Bishop Doug Haywood Mills lo on powerful way.
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4: And just like that, Vanuatu, welcome. You become the end blow tropical morning show blow today, but this morning I'm a little different because today I'm not only the end of the show, it is also my final day here on the tropical morning show and on Paradise 98 FM. 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Pamikaremotemi forever. 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And to you, all good FLA listeners, thank you for welcoming me into the mornings and allowing me to be a small part of your lives each day. 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This may be a goodbye for me on Paradise 98 FM. 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Thank you for everything, all good FLA listeners. 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

0: All right, Jimmy, nice love voice blow. Vanessa Kwai and you, Mr. Berg, kick off the first hour blow. Meet AM show. Welcome back. Good morning, Lewis. The junior, you stop listening to Paradise 98 FM. This is Joe. I'm keeping you company until 2 p.m. afternoon. For this morning, you may get two of my colleagues who probably talk about one interesting topic. Suppose you know Safa yet. Well, but me, let them to let's play and tell them Michael morning.
1: Yes, thank you so much, Joy. Thank you so much, Adele. This morning, I'm me Kitike, the studio, the Paradise FM 98. And this morning, I'm me Adele, especially the sports department. I'm going to come to give you an update the FIFA World Cup 2026.
2: Yes, thank you so much, Joy. Thank you so much, Kit. And thank you to all the listeners for Paradise FM 98 as you me everyone you me service Vanuatu hemi one football loving country and you save look around the portfolio into all the communities all the fans for football all stand my finish all the flags for all the wherever you go you save look one them all the start all the beginning ni kasem all the all flower all the two all the interest lo football and pake ken kith plo putum no mo lo floa se paino sabe anda estimate one lo keta team lo iya as you me harem plan the time you me harem president lo FIFA especially and to president lo you me plo FFF and Oceania hemi pin stop talent se now ya football become small. So I mean him say every place, every corner of the world, every man only play football. So every technique blow before you save talent, now yeah football let me change, on yeah stop come, you got plan the technique, plan the style pagan and two plan the lol keta top player now yeah will stop play football. So as him to start talk by you stop two blow stop announce more keta countdowns play you me. You know, he may know kit ram talam nyal pit about one barrett way by FBDC na by me organizer.
0: Yes, I think for me it'll be lala site FBDC barrett lo number 5 lo June. Emma you come lo team galabli itla to kata lo team galabli itla be make sure see itla team what itla part lo FBDC yeah so naga tra lo site lo teams but yes lo team walk up barrett make sure say suppose you come p colorful p proud from say by a flat blue float or team by a me winning prize for best degraded float or you got three prizes for give him out. Yes, after play you be part of the parade you must register. You call them events team lo 22999 or email them ogodalo yes. I got email blog that if you miss the long post of blog FBTC waste of blog page for FBTC live and Paradise Facebook page as well. So please be part of the parade now. And by parade by Mr. Lord 12 p.m. If you miss lo 3 o'clock, Bali start match lo Takabe after Koga Santalo Saralana.
2: Yes, Joy, thank you, Parad. Before me, I don't know more than before Kitty me come back. Come back by again blood train and you me lot discussion blue me story and limited the morning. First of all before you me continue blow talk about football World Cup as you've been running me stop look forward from few days, few week I think 1 more week no more blog game before you me call official opening blame. First of all you must tell him big la thank you FBTC from Emikarem Rights blow broadcast them live match blow full tournament blow day one kasem closing blow him and you know him alone mo pe him karem blow me broadcast him free blow service town where place lo house play you as long as you got one antenna you go inside lo FBTC and then you serve watch him live you know got one money where you serve pay blow watch him one channel. Hemi free no more. First of all, we must tell him thank you, lo FBTC. From suppose FBTC, hemi no karam rights ya. Pa yumi ko web lo watch him. pai mi mas pem canal plus telsat mi mas pem credit ko lofon bi mi time credit ko finish pem ting wat se mi just a watching first half no mo pai mas ko pem credit pagan lo kam putum lo watching second half so you must tell people thank you festival ko lo fbtc plus so make him say you stop lo home blue you lo one time a lo day lo night or one time where all came single action pe you save watch him live lo television lo vanuatu
1: yes thank you masa dela mochai no forgotten to say TBV by me life lo canal plus channel 28
0: yes
1: oh na may be very interesting lo imi lo kata view listeners lo kata viewers lo television of not to stop lo any canal island where you kata canal plus what them you or parabol what you please no forgotten say channel me free channel 28 me free mo live lo television of not to watch them every match lo FIFA World Cup 2026 lo USA Canada mo Mexico
0: exactly Adele,
1: while you start to talk while you start to talk they Mr. Camo close up and now you start talking me 15 days to go FIFA wow. FIFA World Cup Igiko from Mexico and you will start listening 15 days to go number 12 straight lo 6 o'clock lo early mornings lo number 12 June 6 o'clock early mornings you look in Mexico by me kicking off World Cup against South Africa
2: so then 6 o'clock me for not local time yeah
1: 6 o'clock for not local time you stop Lailan apa tu lepe lo Mexico Mexico me I'm host so ba Mexico me kicking off match with them South
2: before me is a vez US me host them pe pai ke me sta lo three place ah
1: yes three host nation
2: three nationally okay three state we pali host
1: So okay. Mexico no mi camp lo game of match with them South Africa lo 6 o'clock you way stop lo island maybe you support the Mexico South Africa but think about opening lo FIFA World Cup I will begin straight lo 12 June 6 o'clock lo morning put lo calendar w 12 June 6 o'clock lo morning Mexico June. Faces South Africa football is confused list yeah. 11 so no 11 mi lo you mean lo North America lo Mexico Canada USA
2: from timing now
1: timing so for now to emilo 12 June 6 o'clock lo morning South Africa versus Mexico and think much every match up you know got one match by me begin lo night every match up early morning start lo 6 start lo 8 start lo 9 start lo 10 start lo
2: 12
1: yeah I all match so yeah you stop listening you stop around I mean all but you know got any match by me happen lo night from Yumilo America mi hotali mi Yumilo besa mi
0: time difference
2: Kitty been mention him I think about the morning you been stop go through one international news here but I mean different besa you meet them say football I mean united everyone yeah. come together tell us all about Iran lo pa mi take part lo World Cup lo yeah
1: yes for the information you me find him lo the morning you look him US Well, some host country, I mean, one of them by Iran, I mean, base, lo US. So,
2: but I'm part to the World Cup.
1: But I'm part to the World Cup. I'm a couple of play football, no more, or the pool games, then by fly back to Mexico. And you look in president of Mexico, the morning, I'm officially announcing, say yes, I'll accept him, Iran, lo mi base, lo Mexico, and any match from Mexico, Iran, by me play, lo Washington. So, okay. I'm really US. So, every pool match, I'm a couple of games, I must play, then. But you know, must overnight flow, you will see, must fly to Mexico.
2: So, for anyone, interesting.
1: A little bit politic, but it goes football, I mean, unite them, everybody. So, yes, I mean, my first match, straight, yet on number 12. 12 June, you got two matches. Straight to 6 o'clock in the morning, Mexico, South Africa. And lo 12 June, yet, 1 p.m., 1 o'clock local time, lo afternoon, South Korea, by FSM Czech Republic. You start listening, 1 p.m., 12 June, South Korea versus Czech Republic. I mean, I'm going to local time. So, I mean, a little bit information with the two game, the group A, we by me kick off straight to Mexico.
0: So, all like three host nation, three host nation after every all came up, eleven two came, yaben lo one day, like lo morning, but you got two game, yaben so every pool game, yaben lo three flop place one time.
2: By me, come back lo small place apparent. Suppose we also mock the listeners, suppose only been follow lo, I think early lo money share where post playing me been come out lo announce them right here. And then he may come out to talk about rebroadcast. I'm to quatri podcast to some game. Okay. Plo plo make me clear se samlo el kemia pa you me no sabe watch em los tres timing we mi stop ya. Lo reason se three state only host ol kemia pa he mi on lol same time. So might pa imi mi watch em one game no mo lo place ya. So rebroadcast ya pa imi mi watch em ol rebroadcast plo el kemwe em stop lo different place ya. So pa di rebroadcast em lol narfla timing pa imi watch em wet lo ol narfla kem lo play lo time and then by imi mi watch em by imi no say watch em everyone together from by imi must watch em 90 minutes so by take em up time so only been announce him say by imi watch em rebroadcast lo ol narfla kem ya we you mean been watch em will you play lo same time ya really clash
0: O sea, by imi watch em opening em Mexico yes. with them South Africa after by watch em rebroadcast lo
2: one narfla kem we
0: install by play lo no not that
2: not that
1: from say Okay, me come to vela, you will listen to, might you have confused, yes, very true. Okay. I got some much, I mean possible, yes, of course, but you may watch them too much, live for television for not too. And I got lo narvala day, I got 3 months, I kick off same
2: time,
1: especially two right. months, I kick off lo one different time. But lo, I mean, number three, I same up same, maybe the second match. To play same up time. So, match, no, but you watch another one. Then after we by you finish him live coverage, but you rebroadcast another one where me just finish no more.
0: Right. Okay. Thank you for clearing up a small confusion. Me, so say, from man only confused for say three host nation.
1: Yeah.
0: After ball came, only have been the three flap place. After time difference, film to everyone, pick for something back. You were used to work up early morning. You know, like a work up early morning. Good luck to you. Good luck. Luckily, you know.
1: I mean, say, good thing is World Cup. Yeah, I mean, interesting from say by me a bello day, and me understand say full up only can go pay more screen or antenna, blow watch them. Full up only set up maybe inside all nakamal, all house and
2: open space.
1: Maybe only put them some
2: screen, I think some labels. Blow tell them no more. Lo public will start by listening. Me harem no more. By me walk about me harem say some lol place lol some lol shops Chinese shops especially around Port Vila some only been run out lol some flags
1: yes
2: some flags
0: wow.
1: flag especially flag for La France
2: yes so multi hat fans
1: sorry me garamat rang
2: so multi hat fans lol all country only rush lol garam say true you make them for you want to support them. Plan them for kita litekem lo Mr. Watchem follow my poll post lo Facebook. Some only go criticize, some only say blah blah blah. For one name hemia, for one name only no make hemia. But you must understand him say. You mean no serve broadcasting one live match to me play watch him. You must pay play watch him. But you mean we probably me broadcast him me free lo people watch him. So you mean install you mean me chair him on team play me. Football emi stalo site, work play you aside for seni stalo site. You emi season blame emi corona thing four time lo one years.
0: So
1: one time lo 4 years.
2: So emi stalo one man. You want to criticize one name. Football emi got season blame no more. All kind of stuff where people only go crazy. And you me compare you me with them all North Pacific country. They are not like us. You me love him football even though you me not even catch him World Cup you me like him too much football.
0: Give me how you me support no more may you feel say you stop inside the World Cup we start having
2: actually you stop watching one live game now so I mean also me been mention him kids say plant the little shops only run short or some little get a flag see me and me finish lo some shop so suppose when you stop listening or you pass some place you one little shop you look one flag when plotting you crap and from might pay you come back by you know
0: mess them no mess them
2: so pake can keep blow give him leave me one little get a latest update or look blue you view blue you option play about the World Cup law yeah one him now you saw put them in order one him now top 14 where by you me stop look him now yeah
0: Pa hem tale team blem fesan.
1: Okay. Also some
2: putum hat play you La France lo side to some you concentrate lo
1: hey, top four way. Okay. Yes. Four team when them we me start to look or some current champion blow OFC. FIFA World Cup 2022 Argentina. I mean start also some finalist France and me got Spain and England more Portugal. Okotanoli all favorite for winning World Cup and Brazil, not forgotten Brazil. So yes, sorry if Brazil up Mano. Anyway. Yes, and you start listening, but you start telling me mi vola se be pa pool games start with them. Second round or round of 32 start with them. Yes, FIFA World Cup play me interesting. Tula, I mean very very interesting because I mean first time in history. I got three host nation in my host FIFA World Cup, and I got 48 teams compared to last World Cup. We make got no more 32 countries will be part of World Cup.
0: So this one host the country no more.
2: Kid, that you mentioned 48 countries. I mean first time.
1: First time.
2: So duration blehem by me more than all previous World Cup.
1: Yeah.
2: Duration blo game.
1: Got 104 matches everyone. But it compete with 16 cities, no Mexico, USA, or Canada. So it made me very, very interesting and by me carry more flavor of football. And the URM, all 48 countries, you qualify to play the FIFA World Cup. I mean, all top nation, well, you book support the FIFA World Cup. And it made me very interesting. And thank you to FIFA. We're serving him, open him, yeah. Do it again. Plo make him say, all another country, you know, start more football. Then, only got the opportunity to have exposed the world stage. And yes, I mean, when we FIFA make him, plo make him say football, you mean, and me grow, and become more interesting. Plo got, let's say, 60 billion or million of people, only have in general watch him run the world.
2: So, with them, number, I think, by me, quanta from. I think by Italy 3+ inside them, 2+ inside them, and from 3 nationally host. So 3 inside 3 nationally host, 3 team blocked at all, but inside the World
1: yes,
2: Cup.
1: Okata,
2: even though not qualify,
1: they're export plo, from the host, or they're export.
0: Oh,
1: spot
0: okay,
1: of
0: so that's no need to go no. Qualify the one Nara League again.
1: No.
0: Go low, oh, right, okay.
2: So right now, as we speak, countdown, start from today, how many more days to go?
1: 15 days to go. 15 days to go, and you stop listening. Group stage competition by me begin lo 12 June, because I'm number 26 June, and round of 16 or round of 32 by me begin lo 29 June, because I'm number 4 July, and round of 16 by me begin lo number 5 July, because I'm number 8 July, and quarterfinals by me happen lo number 10 July, because I'm number 12 July. And the semi-finals by me happen on number 15 July, more by MKSM 2, number 16 July, and third place match by me happen on number 19 July, more grand final by me happen on number 20 July 2026.
0: So, si talen mo se full manis plo July, by me talen se World Cup plo 2 manis.
1: Oh,
2: yes.
1: Yeah.
0: That's more than one month.
1: One month,
0: a month with two.
1: Yeah.
0: See?
2: Quite a long time from the previous World Cup. I am telling same starting 2.5 weeks to 3 weeks. But from planted team now, you can plant the bulls.
1: Yeah.
2: So make a second, maybe one. So, by again?
1: You miss a story. But I tell you, I got camp of France, I got camp of Argentina, I got camp of Germany, I got camp of Brazil. Naya, we start now, I'm hot. Local group, local people, maybe all executive, local one, country, local post finish, and only make them a small donation to support them camp, especially because I mean, one moment where world me unite, one world me unite,
0: exactly.
1: Too. But, lo, different ways. Brazil, Argentina.
2: Sometimes, but man, I think things say, time we look post, blow one group of same, but I think say, why not? That the rest of money blow me away. But only when they come together, all money contribute to the hot water,
1: barbecue,
2: transport, or flak, or one something or same. So, I mean, no, say you can't put money blow after end of the day, I may go, no, I mean, blow also small something. So, you sit down, so we got one cup of water, got one small piece bread, one small something, you enjoy.
1: Okay.
0: Yeah.
1: While we start the random sport show, we will today the morning. But we go through normal Facebook match, lo group A, kasem group match. But we again.
0: Correct.
1: Okay. Lo group A, lo 12 June 6 o'clock morning. We look in Mexico. We face in South Africa. Yet lo group A, lo 12 June 1 p.m. South Korea faces Czech Republic. And lo group B, Canada, we face Bosnia and Herzegovina lo 13 June and lo 6 o'clock lo morning and lo group D by looking USA by me facing Paraguay lo 13 June lo 12 p.m. 1 or 2 local time mo lo group B Qatar versus Switzerland lo number 14 June lo 6 a.m. and Brazil lo group C by me face Morocco. Brazil faces Morocco lo number 14 June. First match for Brazil Morocco by me happen lo 9 o'clock lo morning 1:02 local time. And to look him lo group C Haiti by me face Scotland lo 14 June straight lo 12 p.m. 1:02 local time. Molo group D Australia faces Turkey lo 14 June straight lo 3 p.m. lo afternoon. And lo group E you look him Germany ah mi sabes lo vano di capan de France Germany tu Germany by me play lo number 15 June lo 4 a.m. lo morning 4 a.m. lo morning against him Curacao o Curacao one team me mi sabes lo where by me one session after and lo group F you look him all supporters from Netherlands you full of do lo bisa o dem Japan by look him Netherlands by me play Japan lo number 15 June lo 7 a.m. lo morning and lo group E look him Ivory Coast by VSM Equator lo 15 June lo 10 a.m. lo group F or lo group F you look him Sweden by VSM Tunisia lo number 15 June 1 p.m. and misave tu lo vanatu isika plan de supporters plus Spain Spain yes lo group H you look him lo number 16 June 3 a.m. lo morning oh 3 a.m. lo morning Adel na yet time mi sap 3 a.m. lo morning lo 16 June Spain by VSM Cap Verde. And lo group G looking Belgium by me versus Egypt lo number 16 June lo 6 a.m. lo group H looking South Arabia by me versus Uruguay lo 16 June 9 a.m. molo group G Adel Iran versus All Whites New Zealand Pacific.
0: Whoa.
1: A very interesting match.
0: Nice.
1: Group G Iran versus New Zealand lo 16 June 12 p.m. middle day 1:02 local time. And lo group I La France France vs Senegal by me happen lo 17 June lo 6 a.m. Molo group I by lo game Iraq by me face Norway lo 17 June lo 9 a.m. Molo group G looking oh group G nice too much looking Messi make a back and back in the World Cup you may say by me resign or by me I retire lo football the Argentina with the Messi by play face Algeria lo number 17 June 12 p.m. middle day lo group G yet Austria by me face Jordan lo 17 June lo 3 p.m. Molo group K Portugal versus Republic of Congo lo 18 June lo 4 a.m. Molo group L looking England by me versus Croatia England versus Croatia by happen lo 18 June 7 a.m. vano local time. Alo group L looking Ghana by me play versus Panama or Panama lo 18 June 10 a.m. Lo group K Uzbekistan by me versus Colombia lo 18 June 10 a.m. Emenemi rota match fixes we bali beginning group stage match for the day one so emenemi got information we so far you make them lo FIFA schedule
0: no
1: nice. Time being lo Republic of Vanuatu
0: FUT time. Anyways, you are MME straight from over the sports journalist blo 50C. MME, you service MME all right informations. No for them blo pugum calendar blo number 5 blo June number 5 blo June MME World Cup parade. World Cup parade MME yeah been organized by 50C as well by look face blo to last sports journalist blo at the atel they kit inside the studio right now. But to like I'm represent them together teams blo to follow. Anyways, as you Mr. Rabem Abdurez talk sports segment. Once again, thank you blo listening and blow looking me low number 5 blow June blow World Cup barred and stay tuned for television blow Vanuatu watch them live matches blow World Cup and look at me again tomorrow and I'm kids with them Adele again low Paradise and 98 FM.

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All right, you've been enjoying nice little number there, Mi Maria by Niwata Gru, and you missed up close up Me and Them this hour. But while we are still here, well, one more reminder again, I'm doing for them to tomorrow, 28th below June, by you follow MFBTC Breast Club, whereby me have been town law, port filler market house, and probably talk about one important topic, one issue, and stuff like them of the communities. Believe me, so you, where you stop listening right now, you feel free, but you go down, you listen, you take part of the discussion, follow more of the expert panelists, whereby talk talk, how more of the thing thing. That I share about the site, yeah, and me topic we probably talk about tomorrow, and me fight raw raw blow house with them low blow musket. You stop by free, you stop bang around town tomorrow, go check him out at FBDC Press Club Town low Port Villa Market House. Or suppose you not got chance where you go, you have a watch look at the FBDC platforms. Follow my FBDC Breast Club where Mr. Ben every last Thursday blow each monies, and you may talk about the pressing issue where Mr. affect them or the communities blow you me. You enjoy this number coming up, and me Sakema LSP.

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